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6: Rain's possible tonight, with around a quarter inch of accumulation likely and lows near 66. Tomorrow turns mostly cloudy with highs in the mid-70s. Then some clouds settle in tomorrow night as lows again dip into the mid-60s. Friday brings partly cloudy skies and a high in the low 80s, and Saturday looks mostly sunny with a few clouds around and highs near 81.
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10: Rain's possible tonight, with around a quarter inch of accumulation likely and lows near 66. Tomorrow turns mostly cloudy with highs in the mid-70s. Then some clouds settle in tomorrow night as lows again dip into the mid-60s. Friday brings partly cloudy skies and a high in the low 80s, and Saturday looks mostly sunny with a few clouds around and highs near 81.
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3: Let's start with late tonight, where some rain is possible, close to a quarter inch expected, with lows near 66. Clouds increase tomorrow, with highs near 75. And tomorrow night stays partly cloudy, with similar lows in the mid-60s. Friday brings partly cloudy skies and a high in the low 80s. Then, looking ahead to Saturday, expect mostly sunny conditions, highs near 81 and lows again in the mid-60s.

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6: Let's start with late tonight, where some rain is possible, close to a quarter inch expected, with lows near 66. Clouds increase tomorrow, with highs near 75. And tomorrow night stays partly cloudy, with similar lows in the mid-60s. Friday brings partly cloudy skies and a high in the low 80s. Then, looking ahead to Saturday, expect mostly sunny conditions, highs near 81 and lows again in the mid-60s.
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8: Let's start with late tonight, where some rain is possible, close to a quarter inch expected, with lows near 66. Clouds increase tomorrow, with highs near 75. And tomorrow night stays partly cloudy, with similar lows in the mid-60s. Friday brings partly cloudy skies and a high in the low 80s. Then, looking ahead to Saturday, expect mostly sunny conditions, highs near 81 and lows again in the mid-60s.
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1: weather. Overnight, showers are possible with lows near 66. Once that rain wraps up today, expect mostly cloudy skies with temperatures in the mid-70s. Tonight, a few clouds linger as lows settle into the upper 60s. Tomorrow brings partly cloudy skies once again, with a high in the low 80s. Then Saturday looks mostly sunny, with highs near 82 and lows dropping into the mid-60s.
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1: weather. Overnight, showers are possible with lows near 66. Once that rain wraps up today, expect mostly cloudy skies with temperatures in the mid-70s. Tonight, a few clouds linger as lows settle into the upper 60s. Tomorrow brings partly cloudy skies once again, with a high in the low 80s. Then Saturday looks mostly sunny, with highs near 82 and lows dropping into the mid-60s.

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1: weather. Overnight, showers are possible with lows near 66. Once that rain wraps up today, expect mostly cloudy skies with temperatures in the mid-70s. Tonight, a few clouds linger as lows settle into the upper 60s. Tomorrow brings partly cloudy skies once again, with a high in the low 80s. Then Saturday looks mostly sunny, with highs near 82 and lows dropping into the mid-60s.

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1: Overnight, showers are possible with lows near 66. Once that rain wraps up today, expect mostly cloudy skies with temperatures in the mid-70s. Tonight, a few clouds linger as lows settle into the upper 60s. Tomorrow brings partly cloudy skies once again, with a high in the low 80s. Then Saturday looks mostly sunny, with highs near 82, and lows dropping into the mid-60s.

0: Hey, it's Reed and Chelsea along with you. All right, if that first cup of coffee's not hitting in the morning like it used to, sleep scientists say sunshine on your face is a bigger jolt than caffeine.
1: Okay.
0: So Mount Sinai researcher says morning light is arguably more important than your coffee. Get outside within 1 hour of waking up. Even overcast light, meaning there are clouds,
1: really,
0: is dozens of times brighter than indoor lighting. Target 30 minutes. A morning walk is ideal. Now, this is much easier to do this time of the year than in February.
1: Mm-hmm.
0: But they say no window. Use a bulb with at least

0: 3,000 lumens, arm's length away, translucent shade.
1: Oh my gosh, Reed.
0: So this is how I'm going to wake Chelsea up.
1: No.
0: In the middle of the winter when it's way too dark and it won't be light for a while, is I'm just going to flip on a 3,000 plus lumens bulb one arm length away. And say, one good morning.
1: One arm length away.
0: Dim lights 2 hours before bed, Chelsea, on the flip side of this. So brighter mornings, darker evenings.
1: Okay.
0: They do say effects show up in sleep within a few weeks. It's not going to be instantaneous, but you will get that circadian rhythm on track in a few weeks.
1: What if you're reading about AC/DC right before bed with your smartphone really close to your eyes?

0: phone really close to your eyes. How
1: sounds
0: does
1: like
0: that,
1: an intelligent person.
0: How does that rank on the
1: curious
0: list there? I'm just
1: I don't
0: wondering.
1: See it on this list, but that sounds like a smart person, whoever that is.

0: Hey, it's Reed and Chelsea along with you. All right, Chelsea, so pet allergies affect an estimated 1 in 5 American adults. So, don't skip your dog ownership. A New York biotech is using gene editing to create 2 beagles, Alfie and Bailey, that don't produce the main dog allergen. The pups were born in September a couple of years ago. They're healthy. Normal growth over the last 2 years. There's been no off-target mutations. And the CEO says lifelong dog allergies have plagued him. He's lived with Bailey over a year. 0 allergic reactions. Skin prick tests. This CEO reacted to poodle and golden poodle samples, but not to Alfie or Bailey. So...
1: Really?
0: It's not commercially available yet. It needs FDA approval. They need more breeds, years of long-term health tracking.
1: Right.
0: But.
1: Is it, like, you have to think, is it best for the dog?
0: Well, that's what they're trying to figure out, to your point, is this ethical?
1: Yep.
0: Which a lot of people have to talk about.
1: Okay.
0: Long-term, you know, these dogs are like, they're going to be 2 in September, I think. So will they, you know, how will they do? Because you worry about mutations and things like that as time would go along.
1: Yes.
0: So we're going to see.

0: Reading Chelsea with you. Chelsea, Freddie Peralta. You remember Freddie?
1: Yes.
0: Fastball Freddie, as he was called with the Brewers.
1: I do, yeah.
0: He was free agency. The Mets paid him a bunch of money, and I told you it was such an example of the Brewers being so smart.
1: Okay.
0: Let him go, and he struggled mightily with the Mets. They ended up trading him to Tampa as Tampa's trying to bolster their pitching rotation despite Freddie's struggles. He then had his first start with Tampa. Freddie struggled again. And the famous Keith Hernandez, famous Mets announcer, former player, he said the team took out, quote, all the garbage at the trade deadline after the New York Mets shipped out eight of their big leaguers. He immediately added, so to speak, which is to me similar to, hey, no offense, and then you say something really offensive.
1: Mm-hmm.
0: Took out all the garbage, so to speak. Feels like it follows that kind of thing.
1: Yeah.
0: And then he apologized, I think it was the next day, before the first pitch to, you know, he said Clay Holmes, a couple other guys, you know, really good players. He didn't name Freddie Peralta, as far as I know. So, you know, you got to be careful. But Keith Hernandez, if I'm correct, is someone who says it like it is. And, you know, a little Charles Barkley-esque. And I think people appreciate that about him.
1: Mm.
0: But, and it's tough too because he knows what a good player is. So.
1: Yeah, but I don't think that was appropriate to say.
0: So, Chelsea, can a husband, if he says something incorrectly, just say so to speak?
1: No, that's not how that works.
0: Does that?

0: just say so to speak?
1: No, that's not how that works.
0: Does that not just cover my...
1: No.
0: What about if you start with no offense?
1: No.
0: What about if you say, I don't want you to take this the wrong way, but...
1: No.
0: All no goes.

0: Overnight, showers are possible with lows near 66. Once that rain wraps up today, expect mostly cloudy skies with temperatures in the mid-70s. Tonight, a few clouds linger as lows settle into the upper 60s. Tomorrow brings partly cloudy skies once again, with a high in the low 80s. Then Saturday looks mostly sunny, with highs near 82 and lows dropping into the mid-60s.
1: 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When it comes to playing the most country every day, it's half.

0: Hey, it's Reed and Chelsea along with you. All right, Chels, let's see here. Today, this has been quite a week here. So today is Thursday. The Wisconsin State Fair opens.
1: Oh, yes.
0: We're going on Saturday for the Bailey Zimmerman giveaway.
1: We are going.
0: Yeah, the Bailey Zimmerman concert. We have done some giveaways in our group, and we have got a little VIP tent thing we're doing, and it's going to be an absolute blast to be there, and Chelsea wants to get there early.
1: I can already smell the cheese.
0: You mapped this out, Chels. I know you got to get to the Dairy Pavilion. You've talked about seeing more of the animals. We always have, but you said maybe a couple of rides. How are you feeling as we get closer to what you want to take on? Because I don't want you to be too exhausted for the actual concert.
1: I feel like you got to just do it all.
0: You go to State Fair, you do want to, and some people that live around there go like every day.
1: I know.
0: You know, they go get some cream puffs, they go get a little lunch, then they go back home.
1: Right.
0: If you don't have that flexibility, just spend the whole day doing it.
1: Yeah.
0: And you're going to go and you're going to be exhausted, and you did it right.
1: It's going to be busy on Saturday. Looking forward to the forecast. It's going to be beautiful. Perfect day to be out there. But there are a lot of people that come out on Saturdays from all across the state to celebrate everything that is Wisconsin State Fair. And it's 175 years this year.
0: Isn't that amazing?
1: And I was looking at van stuff about the food and the awards, and I was like, oh my gosh, is it Saturday yet? So I'm really excited.
0: And the weather looks great.
1: It does,
0: yes. We have been at the State Fair last year. There was devastating flooding. We have been there when it's just stormed and things like that, but the weather for Saturday looks perfect.
1: Mm-hmm.
0: And it's not a 2 or 3 day event, you know?
1: No.
0: So if you have a bad day weather-wise, again, if it's workable, you can go a different day, but you don't have to change your plans because Saturday looks amazing.

0: She's Chelsea. I'm Reed. Okay, Chelsea. Packer fans, we got to like this. Mark October 18th down. Micah Parsons says a revenge game against Dallas is on the table. So he has called the week 6 return from a torn ACL, quote, very realistic. The Packers host the Cowboys on October 18th at Lambeau on Sunday Night Football.
1: Oh my gosh.
0: NBC is just hoping that they can have Micah Parsons back against his return versus the Cowboys. He tore his ACL, Parsons did, back in week 15 against Denver, had surgery December 30th. Now, Packers have a 9-month no football rule. And every team actually does get their medical staff to kind of decide how they want to handle these injuries. So the Packers, it's like 9 months, no football. So it means practice return at the earliest would be September 30th, if he's progressing.
1: Okay.
0: And he said a warning to opponents, the anger, the frustration, things that I'm going to have to let out.
1: Oh, my goodness.
0: He was on all-pro pace as a Packer last year, 12.5 sacks and 27 quarterback hits in 14 games for the injury.
1: Yeah.
0: Packers open with Vikings and Bears. Wish you'd have them for that. That obviously isn't going to happen. But we'll see against the Cowboys. Micah Parsons can have his revenge game. And a lot of these players, too, they're like, it's not a revenge game. I love my... He's flat out like, yep, got to get a lot of anger and frustration out. So I appreciate the honesty.
1: Wow.

0: Country music news, Chelsea.
1: Reed, let's talk about Megan Maroney. She is getting her own American Girl doll.
0: Oh, that's very cool.
1: That is very cool. Mattel announced it yesterday. She will get her own doll, of course. It will have her signature style. In this article from People.com, it has a picture of it. Of course, it's like the pink dress, the blonde hair, and the white cowboy boots. It's really cute. I was so into American Girl dolls when I was little, and I have one. Mine, from when I was little, her name was Sam. Like that, like they all have their own names. Mine was Sam, but it looks like me. And
0: is
1: I have
0: creepy?
1: It. No. I have it for Brielle.
0: Is it big?
1: No, like this.
0: I've seen creepy dolls. That's fairly big.
1: Oh, okay. But it's, you know, it's legit, and I can have Braille with thinking around. So she'll get it when she's older. But
0: yeah,
1: it's so cool.

0: Hi.
1: And I'm Stacy.
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3: 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In 1991, Dave Magnum and his late wife Lynn launched their first frequency 96.1 FM license to Toma. Now Magnum is moving into its second generation with Reed Magnum, his brother Ty, and Reed's wife Chelsea. Reed says his family's connection to WCOW dates all the way back to 1967.
4: Well, in June, my dad was inducted into the Wisconsin Broadcasters Hall of Fame. And it was in the video that WCOW was the first radio station he was ever in. And he was just 4 years old. His uncle, my great uncle, Linda Somer, worked as an announcer, actually, at COW back in 1967. And he would let my dad sit in the studio with him while he was on the air. Fast forward to 1990, my parents attended their first Wisconsin Broadcasters Association dinner and sat next to Pink Rice, who at that time was part owner, station manager, and he was the famous voice of WCOW News. So we look forward to building upon that history.
3: Reed said the two companies are now working together to prepare a joint filing with the Federal Communications Commission. Magnum Media currently operates 38 radio signals across Wisconsin.

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0: Hey, it's Chelsea. He's Reed. Reed, let's talk about Libby. She is 88 years old, and she is 2 years into law school in California. She said it's never too late to chase a lifelong dream. Back in her day, she was saying that it was you just chose to be a nurse, a teacher, a secretary.
1: Right.
0: And she was just talking, and she said, you know, something I've always wanted to do is go to law school. So she was encouraged to go to law school, and she's 88. And she is really said that her life has been dedicated to service, whether it was being a nurse. She served on the city council, and she really just wants to help people. So
1: Libby is that's a newer name, I feel like.
0: I was
1: but
0: 88 also,
1: years ago.
0: I was also surprised by the name.
1: Yeah. I thought you were going to tell me a 6-year-old named Libby.

that's neat. That's very cool. You know, it's age. There is elements of it that is it a mindset. You know, mm-hmm. age can be a mindset. We have met young 80-year-olds and we have met old 40-year-olds. Mm. And it just depends on how you view things and how active you are.

0: It's Reed and Chelsea along with you. What you got, Chels?
1: Reed, this is an exclusive from people. The news came out, I think, last week, but we didn't get to it. It sounds like there might be a new Home Alone movie.
0: Really?
1: With, how do you say his name?
0: Macaulay Culkin.
1: Yeah. There we go.
0: They're going to have him on.
1: He actually pitched the idea to Disney, and Disney is showing interest. How cool would that be?
0: This has got to be right up their alley. I mean, as we know, there's like a Shrek 5 that came out or something. We've got Toy Story 5.
1: Oh, let's go through them. We have Freakier Friday.
0: Yep.
1: We have Devil Wears Prada. Princess Diaries 3 is in the works.
0: Is it really?
1: Yes. Have you ever seen Princess Diaries?
0: I thought I saw it as a kid, the first one. Was there a second?
1: There was.
0: Okay, yeah. I remember that was a Disney thing, right? Obviously. Yep. And yeah, I remember seeing that. That had Anne Hathaway. Anne Hathaway. And then that famous actress who?
1: Julia Roberts.
0: Thank you.
1: Is that right? No, Julia. Oh, no.
0: Yeah, Julia Roberts, right?
1: Oh, boy. What is it called?
0: Look it up here on the spot.
1: Okay.
0: Okay, Julia Roberts is the younger gal. What's you know who I'm talking about? You can picture her.
1: Julie Andrews.
0: Thank you. Was she in? She was the one who did the Singing in the Hills.
1: Yes. Okay.
0: People are
1: now
0: shouting
1: we're,
0: it at us.
1: Now
0: I'm
1: we're
0: sorry.
1: we hear you. Now,
0: you know what I'll say this. You know what I like about Macaulay Culkin with this? He is not. Some child stars don't want to, like, almost even admit their roles.
1: Mm.
0: And I think his embracing of it, and to each their own, but I think it's really neat that he's not embarrassed. He has, you know, for a lot of fans, I think it's kind of sad when, like, a kid doesn't want to talk about that famous movie.
1: Do you know who he's married to?
0: Yeah, he's...
1: Brenda Song.
0: Yeah, from Disney.
1: Yes.
0: Yeah.
1: So they have that in common, which is nice, but... Can you imagine a Home Alone
0: reboot?
1: Like, let's get that going.
0: Massive.

0: Reed and Chelsea along with you. Chelsea, how do you enter a room that people are already talking? Maybe this is a business thing,
1: okay.
0: A chamber event. Maybe it's a Badger watch party or a Packer watch party this fall. What do you do?
1: I know what Wisconsinites would say.
0: What do you do?
1: Go to the bar.
0: Go to the bar? This is actually, okay, so Chelsea's right on this here. So there was this VP that went viral on LinkedIn asking, how do you enter a room that's already mid-conversation?
1: Okay.
0: Here are the top tips. Start at the snack table.
1: Yes.
0: I don't see the bar, but in Wisconsin, that is absolutely where any Wisconsinite starts. And you don't even have to drink alcohol. You go to the bar. That's where you start.
1: Right.
0: You get your drink and then you turn.
1: It's not about the alcohol. It's just going to the bar.
0: They say use humor and vulnerability. Smile to signal openness.
1: Okay.
0: They say look for another person standing alone and rescue them. So they're in that situation. You're in that situation. There you go.
1: Mm-hmm.
0: A networking expert says flip the goal. Instead of who can help me, ask who needs someone to talk to. Stand at the edge of a loose circle. React before you add and avoid cold openers.
1: Mm.
0: Best of all, arrive early or volunteer at check-in.
1: That's another good one, Vreed.
0: Those are good tips, but I like the idea of...
1: I especially like the arrive early.
0: Don't... Is that a shot at me?
1: 100%.
0: We've been late to a chamber event or two because of me, not Chels. I like that. Look for the person who's in your same position.
1: We've been late to a lot of things, like more than on time.
0: Can't be late to a birthday party that goes 5 hours. It can't be done. Chelsea thinks it can be done. It's a 5-hour birthday party. I got there before the uncle. I'm like, look, the uncle just showed up.
1: Reed, it's all good.
0: We weren't late.
1: Just relax.
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0: Today's mostly cloudy, with highs in the mid-70s. Tonight, clouds increase with a low of 67. Tomorrow brings partly cloudy skies, highs near 83. Then more clouds overnight as lows dip into the upper 60s. Saturday turns brighter, more sun than clouds. Highs similar in the low 80s, lows easing into the mid 60s. Sunday showers are possible with about half an inch of accumulation. Highs again in the low 80s.
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0: Country Music News, Chelsea, Riley Green, one of your favorites.
1: Yes.
0: Hasn't even made his fall debut on The Voice yet, and he's already booked another season. So
1: really?
0: This one's a first. The show's panel of coaches is star-studded, but now the contestant lineup will be as well. NBC is launching The Voice Celebrity, a new version of the show that will air in the spring of next year. Joe Jonas will also join the panel, the Jonas Brothers,
1: yes.
0: Queen Latifah and Riley Green.
1: Okay.
0: And then Keke Palmer will host in place of the regular host, Carson Daly.
1: I saw that news yesterday.
0: The twist is that all the contestants on the show will be actors, musicians, athletes, comedians, and reality stars, as opposed to unknown musicians. So this is just a continuation of Riley Green hitting TV. He previously made his acting debut on Marshalls on CBS.
1: Wow.
0: Co-hosted ABC's annual CMA Fest special earlier this summer, as you remember. So he is, he's all
1: doing
0: over.
1: A lot.
0: And
1: so this is going to be called The Voice Celebrity?
0: The Voice Celebrity. We've talked
1: and
0: about how they...
1: celebrities try to sing?
0: I imagine.
1: Okay, well, I will be tuning in for that.
0: Well,
1: that
0: that's why they're doing it.
1: This, I think there is like interest in what celebrities are doing. That's why, Reed, you talked about Dancing with the Stars yesterday. Like, I don't get it.
0: Can they sing? Can they dance? We will find out with these shows.
1: Well, it's fun, Reed. It's fun.
0: I'm
1: you
0: fun.
1: Know,
0: I'm a fun person.
1: Do you know the word F-U-N
0: yes,
1: or not?
0: I am a fun person.

0: Reed and Chelsea along with you, the Wisconsin State Fair opening up today. Very exciting in West Allis. If you have never been, it is in a neighborhood, basically. You're in a neighborhood and then boom, there it's...
1: But it's right off the interstate too,
0: yeah,
1: though.
0: Yeah, a little Lambeau Field-ish though, with just, you know, you could be parking in a neighborhood on people's lawns and then you can walk to, in this case, the State Fair.
1: We it goes through the 16th.
0: Yes, yes. So it's 11 days because you count today.
1: Mm-hmm.
0: So... don't let 6 to 16 fool you. It's okay. 11 days. We have a lot of family and friends that are in Minnesota. They have a very famous state fair. And it was interesting because our friends admitted it's almost too much, the right. Minnesota State Fair. They've made it into such a gigantic thing.
1: Overwhelming.
0: And I told them that I think you guys would love the Wisconsin State Fair because it's massive. It's got all the stuff. But it's not like, where am I?
1: Right.
0: And it's like, you know where things are going to be.
1: Yes.
0: You don't have to walk forever to get to the Dairy Pavilion, over to the rides, come back to the grandstands. Like, it's all very doable.
1: I know my way around there so well.
0: Yes, yes. And Van, who is a coworker and an absolute expert, has showed us some of the tips and tricks.
1: Oh, yeah.
0: That... you know, how do you get a faster baked potato, you know, and things of that nature? It's
1: where's the best marg?
0: Yes.
1: I mean, that's important stuff.
0: Yeah, we'll be hanging out with him on Saturday there, and he'll put some social media stuff up too. It's going to be a lot of fun.
2: Hi, I'm Ellen Schutt, Republican candidate for State Senate. Over the last several months, I've had the privilege of meeting thousands of you at parades, community events, and on your front porch. I've listened to your concerns. 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I've shared my plans to cut taxes, support law enforcement, defend our conservative values, and stand up to the Madison establishment. In the assembly, I fought to defend those principles, battling special interests to keep energy costs down, standing up for Wisconsin farmers, and backing the men and women who keep our communities safe. 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Thank you. I'm ready to keep fighting for you in the Wisconsin State Senate.
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4: 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In 1991, Dave Magnum and his late wife Lynn launched their first frequency 96.1 FM licensed to Toma. Now Magnum is moving into its second generation with Reed Magnum, his brother Ty, and Reed's wife Chelsea. Reed says his family's connection to WCOW dates all the way back to 1967.
0: Well, in June, my dad was inducted into the Wisconsin Broadcasters Hall of Fame, and it was in the video that WCOW was the first radio station he was ever in, and he was just 4 years old. His uncle, my great uncle, Len DeSomer, worked as an announcer.

0: actually, at COW back in 1967, and he would let my dad sit in the studio with him while he was on the air. Fast forward to 1990, my parents attended their first Wisconsin Broadcasters Association dinner and sat next to Pink Rice, who at that time was part owner, station manager, and he was the famous voice of WCOW News. So we look forward to building upon that history.
1: Reed said the two companies are now working together to prepare a joint filing with the Federal Communications Commission. 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

0: Get to know you, everything about you makes me want you, know what you're doing, baby, don't you, don't you?
1: Hey, it's Chelsea Hayes Reed. This story is tough for me to take as a mom of two, but I can see how it happened. So we have a couple in Southern California. They were expecting a baby and she kind of was feeling some contractions and the baby was due in 15 days. So this article from Fox News doesn't say if this was a first time mom, but I'm thinking so.
2: And that matters, right?
1: Yes.
2: I mean, as a woman, it's understandable. It's like,
1: you don't really know the
2: first time. You don't know what you're going
1: into. Yeah. So they did go to the hospital and, you know, we're just told it's all good. You know, I think her contractions were like 5 minutes apart, which is really close. She was monitored for an hour and they sent her home and they told her, you know, come back when they're 3 minutes apart. So they then returned to the hospital. Then they got monitored again, discharged, and she was like in so much pain, she had to be given, you know, some relief for that. Mm-hmm. And they said, you know, continue to labor at home, you know, come back in. You would most likely deliver later tonight.
2: This is the first time, Mom.
1: Just go back home. They said, no, we don't want to go back home. We want to see you. We just want to stay here. I don't know if, you know, they obviously did leave. And they ended up having the baby in a restaurant parking lot.
2: Oh, my gosh. Would you feel bad if you were the nurse?
1: Yes.

0: be like, they wanted to stay and you didn't let them stay.
1: Yeah. No, I feel...
0: You got to fight the fight, though.
1: Yep. You have to... I taught Reed. You have to be your own advocate.
0: Yep. Your grandma's... About Dolores your health. Has said that. Yeah.
1: You absolutely have to do that. You know, that's obviously scary to have a baby in the parking lot with firefighters and just... It's not even really equipped to bring a baby in. But she just said, just trust what you're feeling. And I feel bad that if, you know, they were adamant they wanted to stay and they couldn't. It's just like, wow. So that is quite something.
0: That is, maybe they didn't push hard enough. Because I don't know if they can force you to go home.
1: I don't know the rules.
0: Yeah.
1: But
0: I'm sure it depends on the states and all that. But
1: woof.
0: Yeah, if I was the nurse and they came back in holding the baby, I bet that mom was looking at that nurse like, what's up?
1: Oh, yeah.
0: I think I said this.
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0: but you will get that circadian rhythm on track in a few weeks.
1: What if you're reading about AC/DC right before bed with your smartphone really close to your eyes?

0: Hey, it's Reed and Chelsea along with you. All right, Chelsea, so pet allergies affect an estimated 1 in 5 American adults. So, don't skip your dog ownership. A New York biotech is using gene editing to create two beagles, Alfie and Bailey, that don't produce the main dog allergen. The pups were born in September a couple of years ago. They're healthy, normal growth over the last 2 years. There's been no off-target mutations. And the CEO says lifelong dog allergies have plagued him. He's lived with Bailey over a year. Zero allergic reactions. Skin prick tests. This CEO reacted to poodle and golden poodle samples, but not to Alfie or Bailey. So...
1: Really?
0: It's not commercially available yet. It needs FDA approval. They need more breeds, years of long-term health tracking.
1: Right.
0: But.
1: Is it, like, you have to think, is it best for the dog?
0: Well, that's what they're trying to figure out, to your point, is this ethical?
1: Yep.
0: Which a lot of people have to talk about.
1: Okay.
0: Long-term, you know, these dogs are like, they're going to be 2 in September, I think. So will they, you know, how will they do? Because you worry about mutations and things like that as time would go along.
1: Yes.
0: So we're going to see. We're going to see what happens here. But it's an interesting thing for sure. And I think also, again, it's just there is that ethics question that people are wondering.

0: Get ready for fun for the whole herd at the Kenosha County Fair, August 19th through the 23rd in Wilmot. 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
1: And now an announcement. 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In 1991, Dave Magnum and his late wife Lynn launched their first frequency 96.1 FM licensed to Toma. Now Magnum is moving into its second generation with Reed Magnum, his brother Ty, and Reed's wife Chelsea. Reed says his family's connection to WCOW dates all the way back to 1967.
2: Well, in June, my dad was inducted into the Wisconsin Broadcasters Hall of Fame, and it was in the video that WCOW was the first radio station he was ever in, and he was just 4 years old. His uncle, my great uncle, Lenda Somer, worked as an announcer, actually, at COW back in 1967, and he would let my dad sit in the studio with him while he was on the air. Fast forward to 1990, my parents attended their first Wisconsin Broadcasters Association dinner and sat next to Pink Rice, who at that time was part owner, station manager, and he was the famous voice of WCOW News. So we look forward to building upon that history.
1: Reed said the two companies are now working together to prepare a joint filing with the Federal Communications Commission. Magnum Media currently operates 38 radio signals across Wisconsin with stations in the La Crosse, Madison, Janesville, Green Bay, and Milwaukee markets.
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9: Today's mostly cloudy, with highs in the mid-70s. Tonight, clouds increase with a low of 67. Tomorrow brings partly cloudy skies, highs near 83. Then more clouds overnight as lows dip into the upper 60s. Saturday turns brighter, more sun than clouds. Highs similar in the low 80s, lows easing into the mid 60s. Sunday showers are possible with about half an inch of accumulation, highs again in the low 80s.
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0: Reading Chelsea with you. Chelsea, Freddy Peralta. You remember Freddy?
1: Yes.
0: Fastball Freddy, as he was called with the Brewers.
1: I do, yeah.
0: He was free agency. The Mets paid him a bunch of money, and I told you it was such an example of the Brewers being so smart.
1: Okay.
0: Let him go, and he struggled mightily with the Mets. They ended up trading him to Tampa as Tampa's trying to bolster their pitching rotation despite Freddie's struggles. He then had his first start with Tampa. Freddie struggled again. And the famous Keith Hernandez, famous Mets announcer, former player, he said the team took out, quote, all the garbage at the trade deadline after the New York Mets shipped out 8 of their big leaguers. He immediately added, so to speak, which is to me similar to, hey, no offense, and then you say something really offensive.
1: Mm-hmm.
0: Took out all the garbage, so to speak. Feels like it follows that kind of thing.
1: Yeah.
0: And then he apologized, I think it was the next day, before the first pitch to, you know, he said Clay Holmes, a couple other guys, you know, really good players. He didn't name Freddy Peralta as far as I know. You know, you got to be careful. But Keith Hernandez, if I'm correct, is someone who says it like it is. And, you know, a little Charles Barkley-esque. And I think people appreciate that about him.
1: Mm.
0: But, and it's tough, too, because he knows what a good player is. So.
1: Yeah, but I don't think that was appropriate to say. Right?
0: So, Charles, can a husband, if he says something incorrectly, just say so to speak?
1: No, that's not how that works.
0: Does that not just cover my...
1: No.
0: What about if you start with no offense?
1: No.
0: What about if you say, I don't want you to take this the wrong way, but
1: no.
0: All no goes.

0: Country Music News, Chelsea. All right, let's talk Ella Langley here.
1: Let's talk about her. T-minus how many days till I see her in real life, IRL?
0: In Green Bay. Oh, IRL is in real life.
1: You didn't know that, did you?
0: Thankfully, that is, unless Gen Z are still doing that, millennials mostly don't.
1: I'm doing it.
0: Do that anymore.
1: Reed, I'm doing it.
0: Before Ella scored multiple hit duets with Riley Green and Morgan Wallen, she had another male counterpart, Ko Wetzel.
1: Okay.
0: But Ko's not jaded, pun intended. He's just back with another Ella collab. That's his new radio single. So he said, Ella's been one of my favorite people to write and sing with for a long time.
1: Yeah.
0: And so he said, we recorded That's Why We Fight early on in both of our careers, and getting back in a room together was something we talked about every time we saw each other. When she sings, you'll believe it. And I'm excited we could get this one out there to the fans. And Ella said, Ko and I have known each other for a long time, been friends for a long time. He's one of the first artists I ever got to collaborate with.
1: Wow.
0: And one of the first I went on the road with back in 2022.
1: Oh, that's so fun.
0: So she said it was very special to do this. I got to give Ko Wetzel a lot of credit. I mean, he has Rocky Mountain Low.

0: Yes.
1: Obviously, his Jesse Murph collaboration that was, I think, the most played song last year on country radio.
0: Wow.
1: And now Ella Langley, he's got a real good, not that he can't do things solo, but he's got a real good, you know, he does these collaborations. It plays really well.
0: Okay.

0: Hey, it's Reed, Chelsea along with you. All right, Chelsea, let's see here. Today, this has been quite a week here. So today is Thursday. The Wisconsin State Fair opens.
1: Oh, yes.
0: We're going on Saturday for the Bailey Zimmerman giveaway.
1: We are going.
0: Yeah, the Bailey Zimmerman concert. We have done some giveaways in our group, and we have got a little VIP tent thing we're doing, and it's going to be an absolute blast to be there, and Chelsea wants to get there early.
1: I can already smell the cheese.
0: You mapped this out, Chelsea. I know you got to get to the dairy pavilion. You've talked about seeing more of the animals. We always have, but you said maybe a couple of rides. How are you feeling as we get closer to what you want to take on? Because I don't want you to be too exhausted for the actual concert.
1: I feel like you got to just do it all.
0: You go to State Fair, you do want to.

0: and stuff about the food and the awards. And I was like, oh my gosh, is it Saturday yet? So I'm really excited.
1: And the weather looks great.
0: It does, yes.
1: We have been at the State Fair last year. There was devastating flooding. We have been there when it's just stormed and things like that. But the weather for Saturday looks perfect.
0: Mm-hmm.
1: And it's not a 2 or 3 day event. You know,
0: No.
1: So if you have a bad day weather-wise, again, if it's workable, you can go a different day. But you don't have to change your plans because Saturday looks amazing.
2: Hi, I'm Ellen Schutt, Republican candidate for State Senate. 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Thank you. I'm ready to keep fighting for you in the Wisconsin State Senate.
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3: 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In 1991, Dave Magnum and his late wife Lynn launched their first frequency 96.1 FM licensed to Toma. Now Magnum is moving into its second generation with Reed Magnum, his brother Ty, and Reed's wife Chelsea. Reed says his family's connection to WCOW dates all the way back to 1967.
4: Well, in June, my dad was inducted into the Wisconsin Broadcasters Hall of Fame, and it was in the video that WCOW was the first radio station he was ever in, and he was just 4 years old. His uncle, my great uncle, Lenda Somer, worked as an announcer, actually, at COW back in 1967, and he would let my dad sit in the studio with him while he was on the air. Fast forward to 1990, my parents attended their first Wisconsin Broadcasters Association dinner and sat next to Pink Rice, who at that time was part owner, station manager, and he was the famous voice of WCOW News. So we look forward to building upon that history.
3: Reed said the two companies are now working together to prepare a joint filing with the Federal Communications Commission. 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
9: Today's mostly cloudy, with highs in the mid-70s. Tonight, clouds increase with a low of 67. Tomorrow brings partly cloudy skies, highs near 83. Then more clouds overnight as lows dip into the upper 60s. Saturday turns brighter, more sun than clouds. Highs similar in the low 80s, lows easing into the mid 60s. Sunday showers are possible with about half an inch of accumulation. Highs again in the low 80s.

0: She's Chelsea. I'm Reed. Okay, Chelsea. Packer fans, we got to like this.
1: Nope.
0: Mark, October 18th down. Micah Parsons says a revenge game against Dallas is on the table. So he has called the week 6 return from a torn ACL, quote, very realistic. The Packers host the Cowboys on October 18th at Lambeau on Sunday Night Football.
1: Oh my gosh.
0: NBC is just hoping that they can have Micah Parsons back against his return versus the Cowboys. He tore his ACL, Parsons did, back in week 15 against Denver, had surgery December 30th. Now, Packers have a 9-month no football rule. And every team actually does get their medical staff to kind of decide how they want to handle these injuries. So the Packers, it's like 9 months, no football. So it means practice return at the earliest would be September 30th, if he's progressing.
1: Okay.
0: And he said a warning to opponents, the anger, the frustration, things that I'm going to have to let out.
1: Oh, my goodness.
0: He was on all-pro pace as a Packer last year, 12.5 sacks and 27 quarterback hits in 14 games for the injury.
1: Yeah.
0: Packers open with Vikings and Bears. Wish you'd have him for that. That obviously isn't going to happen, but we'll see against the Cowboys.
1: Okay.
0: Micah Parsons can have his revenge game. And a lot of these players, too, they're like, it's not a revenge game. I love my, he's flat out like, yep, got to get a lot of anger and frustration out. So I appreciate the honesty.
1: Wow.

0: It's Ritter. How you doing today? Something very, very big that, well, some have really been waiting a long time for is finally here today. I'll tell you what that is coming up.
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Wisconsin State Fair kicking off today in West Allis. What's up? It's Ritter. To me, always love the fair. It's a must of getting cheese curds. You got to get yourself some sort of beverage. There's plenty of options. And then you got to hit up the New Berlin Lions Club has their corn. Like,

it's right off the main. Oh, I don't know what it is. Something about just that cob of corn dunked in Nevada butter and covered. Oh, can you tell I'm already getting hungry?

What's up? It's Ritter. How you doing today? So last night, nobody won the Powerball jackpot, which means this Saturday's jackpot is going to get very, very close to $1 billion. They estimated about $856 million, but we're getting around the time where people are starting to care. I mean, the fact that I'm talking about it means, you know, it's on my radar.

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0: Okay, so we've got Cyclospora lettuce. We've got a bunch of... now, jalapenos, apparently. And get you all the details coming up.
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3: 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In 1991, Dave Magnum and his late wife Lynn launched their first frequency 96.1 FM licensed to Toma. Now Magnum is moving into its second generation with Reed Magnum, his brother Ty, and Reed's wife Chelsea. Reed says his family's connection to WCOW dates all the way back to 1967.
4: Well, in June, my dad was inducted into the Wisconsin Broadcasters Hall of Fame, and it was in the video that WCOW was the first radio station he was ever in, and he was just 4 years old. His uncle, my great uncle, Len DeSomer, worked as an announcer, actually, at COW back in 1967, and he would let my dad sit in the studio with him while he was on the air. Fast forward to 1990, my parents attended their first Wisconsin Broadcasters Association dinner and sat next to Pink Rice, who at that time was part owner, station manager, and he was the famous voice of WCOW News. So we look forward to building upon that history.
3: Reed said the two companies are now working together to prepare a joint filing with the Federal Communications Commission. 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

white T-top Jack in her cherry coat town. Mama and daddy put their roots right here, cause this is where the car broke down. Yellow dog school bus kicking up red bus kicking

What up, it's Ritter. So if you're a person who loves your spice, especially jalapenos, I guess now they're the latest thing that are getting targeted, with a big restaurant chain pulling jalapenos from their restaurants because they've been linked to salmonella. Now, the majority of this is in Minnesota right now, but I mean, we know how close they are to here. There's a good chance that restaurants here could have had access to the same jalapenos. I mean, I guess the positive is if you're growing any in your garden, they're probably starting to show up by now, so you don't need this

0: traffic along I-94 in Milwaukee, specifically the West Allis area, is going to be bonkers for the next week or so. It's because State Fair is going on and there is going to be a lot of construction. I only bring it up because if there's a chance that you're going to State Fair, you may want to be, you know, just cautious and conscious that it's going to take you a little longer this year.
1: Hi, I'm Ellen Schutt, Republican candidate for State Senate. Over the last several months, I've had the privilege of meeting thousands of you at parades, community events, and on your front porch. I've listened to your concerns. 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Now, I'd like to earn something even more important, your vote in the Republican primary on August 11th. Thank you. I'm ready to keep fighting for you in the Wisconsin State Senate.
2: Paid for by Ellen Schutt for State Senate.
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0: Okay, so I know a lot of us have mentioned Spider-Man Brand New Day, the big movie. I mean, it absolutely has dominated the box office. In fact, become the biggest movie release of the year. All right, I'll tell you just how big coming up.
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5: Today's mostly cloudy, with highs in the mid-70s. Tonight, clouds increase with a low of 67. Tomorrow brings partly cloudy skies, highs near 83. Then more clouds overnight as lows dip into the upper 60s. Saturday turns brighter, more sun than clouds. Highs similar in the low 80s, lows easing into the mid-60s. Sunday showers are possible with about half an inch of accumulation, highs again in the low 80s.
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about you, but I can't think of a movie that's brought in $1 billion in one weekend in a long time. It's Ritter. And yeah, that's what Spider-Man Brand New Day did just past weekend. In fact, it just swung past the Avengers Endgame record of $360 million on the opening weekend. Yeah, it was well over $400 million. So congrats to Spider-Man. In fact, the big Avengers producers, the Russo brothers, even posted out a really cool photo on their socials of like Spider-Man covered in webs, basically holding like a king chess piece, as in Spider-Man's the king. Kind of cool. So if you haven't seen the movie yet, by the way, shameless plug, it's phenomenal.

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0: What up? It's Ritter. Let's talk about State Fair. And one thing that I just can't bring myself ever to do at State Fair is ride the rides. I have this personal thing. I get it's all up in my noggin of rides that like move from place to place that have to be put together and taken apart and then moved and then re-put together. And I feel like someone's going to forget a bolt somewhere, right? Like, but I will say for you, all of the rides, everything passed the safety checks, good to go for opening day today. I'm not trying to scare you.
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0: 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In fact, if you grew up with American Girl dolls, this one's pretty cool. Hang on.
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5: A nice start to the state fair. Starting the day with some areas of low clouds and fog, but through the afternoon, we'll clear things out. Sunshine and clouds. A high of 76. Still a bit humid, but not as sticky as yesterday, and we'll only track some slim rain chances. Overnight, patchy fog, low of 65, warmer and more humid on Friday, a high of 82. We'll see plenty of sunshine tomorrow. Warm and humid through the weekend. Our next storm chance comes, looks like late Saturday night into Sunday morning. With your Weather Watch 12 forecast, I'm meteorologist Jason Dunning.
6: Do you hate goodbyes? So do we. You'll never have to say goodbye to us because we play the most country every day.

All right, American Girl knocked this one out the park, y'all. It's Ritter, and you're like, why are you talking American Girl? Megan Maroney just got her very own American Girl doll. I mean, sparkly pink outfit, cowboy. They nailed it to a T. They're pretty cool looking. And like, talk about a childhood dream for most girls to get your own American Girl doll. By the way, they're going to be in major retail stores just in time for the holidays. So, you know,

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0: Yo, it's Ritter. How you doing today? Of course, with the state fair officially underway, that means it's time for deep fried everything, y'all. Of course, the Sporky winner has been announced. Those media ball things that are, I'm going to have to get some for sure. And I tell you what, I just found out something. Calories don't count at the fair. Yeah, it's Wisconsin's version of cheat week.
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0: What's up? It's Ritter. How are you doing today? So last night, nobody won the Powerball jackpot, which means this Saturday's jackpot is going to get very, very close to $1 billion. They estimated about 856 million, but we're getting around the time where people are starting to care. I mean, the fact that I'm talking about it means, you know, it's on my radar, too. Only because isn't it fun to think about what if, right? Even when you know there's not a legitimate chance, like ever legitimate chance.
1: Tim McGraw is headlining Alpine Valley on Saturday, August 22nd. It's Tim McGraw's Pawn Shop Guitar Tour 2026. To enter to win a pair of Tim McGraw tickets, get to our website.
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9: A nice start to the state fair. Starting the day with some areas of low clouds and fog, but through the afternoon, we'll clear things out. Sunshine and clouds, a high of 76, still a bit humid, but not as sticky as yesterday, and we'll only track some slim rain chances. Overnight,

patchy fog, low of 65. Warmer and more humid on Friday, a high of 82. We'll see plenty of sunshine tomorrow. Warm and humid through the weekend. Our next storm chance comes, looks like late Saturday night into Sunday morning. With your WeatherWatch 12 forecast, I'm meteorologist Jason Dunning.

Well, the gates are officially open, y'all. Wisconsin State Fair kicking off today in West Allis. What's up? It's Ritter. To me, always love the fair. It's a must of getting cheese curds. You got to get yourself some sort of beverage. There's plenty of options. And then you got to hit up the New Berlin Lions Club has their corn. Like, it's right off the main. I don't know what it is. Something about just that cob of corn dunked in a vat of butter and covered. Can you tell I'm already getting hungry?

0: Jordan Davis, I Ain't Sayin' on 92.1 VTY Country. Hello again. Yes, it is me, Mitch Morgan, looking at the calendar here. It is Thursday, the 6th of August, and today is National Root Beer Float Day, the perfect summertime treat. National Root Beer Float Day, where we take a scoop of vanilla ice cream inside an ice-cold mug of frothy root beer. Frothy, as in Frothy the Snowman. Classic beverage, creating a creamy treat for generations. Yeah, today National. We always did that when we were kids. You know, my mom was always a treat around the holidays for Memorial Day, 4th of July. We got that, where we would take vanilla ice cream and real root beer, not the diet stuff, the real stuff from the root beer stand, and have root beer floats. Oh, perfect and fun childhood memories. Well, we're going to have fun here on the radio today. You know who has really made a lot of money and a lot of success over the last about 15 years? Zac Brown. He's coming up next with the perfect summer song, Toes.
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0: gonna prop up by the lake. 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

0: Crazy Girl, Eli Young Band on 92.1 VTY Country. Back to school time. We all hate to think about it, but it is here. Moms and dads, parents expected to spend about $885 per child on, you know, back to school shopping this year, including, about $330 on after school activities, including sports, $275 on clothes and shoes, about $118 on school supplies, including backpacks, lunchboxes, $100 on technology, including, you know, tablets and laptops, calculators, $52 on books. Now, parents of high schoolers and middle schoolers say they expect to spend, far more on clothing and shoes than the elementary parents. Of course, getting high school gets a little bit expensive. Yep, that time of year again. How about we take a break, and I'll come right back with a Jelly Roll and Shaboozy next on 92.1 VTY Country.
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Morgan Wallen, and I'm the Problem on 92.1 VTY Country, and a look at the country date book for today, 6th of August. These things happened on this date in country music history. 1979, Kenny Rogers earned a gold single for his song, She Believes in Me, song written by Jim Steinman, who

0: also wrote The Midnight Train to Georgia for Gladys Knight and the Pips. 2002, on this day, Blake Shelton's self-titled debut album certified gold for about $500,000, containing the hit songs Austin and Old Red. And then finally, 2011, on this day, the Oak Ridge Boys were inducted into the Grand Ole Opry in Nashville.
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8: Today, expect more clouds than sun. Highs near 76. Winds out of the east around 10. Clouds linger overnight. Lows right around 70. Tomorrow brings a mix of clouds and sunshine. Highs in the low 80s. Then partly cloudy skies tomorrow night with lows in the upper 60s. Saturday looks mainly sunny. Highs again in the low 80s. Sunday, rain becomes possible. Roughly half an inch of accumulation. Highs near 82.
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0: That's John Morgan and Kid Myself on 92.1 VTY Country. You know what's going on later today? It's the Racine Haymarket, a fun family night held every other Thursday on Monument Square in the heart of downtown Racine. 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

picked out, it'll sit right here on this land. And you could leave town a rich man. And he said, boys, whatever you're offering, it won't be enough.

0: Cody Johnson, our ACM Entertainer of the Year for this year with Dirt Cheap on 92.1 VTY Country. You know who's coming to our area? Tim McGraw. You heard about this? 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

0: 92.1 VTY Country, All-American Girl, there is Carrie Underwood. Her new intro for the upcoming NFL season, you know, her song Waiting All Day for Sunday Night, will make its debut tonight on NBC right before the Hall of Fame game between the Carolina Panthers and the Arizona Cardinals. The game is taking place in Canton, Ohio tonight. Yeah, Waiting All Day for Sunday Night. She does a great job with that, and it's in a more updated version, they say, a little more rocky, if you can imagine that. Got a two-minute break. I'll be right back in just a little bit. Luke Combs, Sleepless in a Hotel Room, and I promise no jokes about Tom Baudette. It's 92.1 VTY Country.
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0: 92.1 VTY Country High Road, and hello to you. It's me, Mitch Morgan, our Thursday afternoon. What's going on? Well, Zach Brown Band, Lainey Wilson, and Jason Aldean are headlining the Crossroads 41 Music Festival today through Sunday in Oshkosh. Others on the bill include David Lee Murphy, Tracy Byrd, and others. You know, there is something about a truck. One of my favorite songs coming up here from Kip Moore in just a little bit. Right after we take a quick break and check out our Weather Watch 12 forecast on 92.1 VTY Country.
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5: Today, expect more clouds than

0: sun, highs near 76, winds out of the east around 10, clouds linger overnight, lows right around 70. Tomorrow brings a mix of clouds and sunshine, highs in the low 80s, then partly cloudy skies tomorrow night with lows in the upper 60s. Saturday looks mainly sunny, highs again in the low 80s. Sunday, rain becomes possible, roughly half an inch of accumulation, highs near 82.
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92.1 VTY Country. Well, just ahead of Van McNeil coming up next at 2 o'clock, here's a song of what happens when two ladies get jealous of each other. We all know what happens then. What a great song this is. Crank it up for Ella Langley and Be Her.

0: Georgia. Ken Brown on VTY Country. Good afternoon, Van McNeil. It is Thursday, August 6th, day number one of Wisconsin State Fair. Now, I know some of the barns, they've got us on over there. We say hello to all the animals, the sheep, the cows, the goats. I mean, it's been going there at State Fair, loading in all the animals. Yesterday, I got to ride one of the new carnival rides, Thor's Hammer. Well, I'll tell you about that in just a moment. More of the most country every day, whether you're hitting up the fair, maybe it's a beach day today. Get out there, enjoy it, take us along. George Burge, Luke Bryan ahead, Toby Keith, Jordan Davis up. Just a couple of minutes here. VTY Country.
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0: Rascal Flatton, VTY Country. Don't forget to enter to win those Tim McGraw tickets. Just a couple of weeks, Tim McGraw is going to be at Alpine Valley along with 49 Winchester, and you could be there as well. Five pairs of tickets up for grabs. You could win one of them. 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We're going to get fancy ahead. Walker Hayes coming up, Shaboozy and Jelly. Joe Nichols right around the corner too. VTY Country.
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0: Just in case you didn't know, 38 different carnival rides at Wisconsin State Fair this year. Well, I rode the newest one yesterday. It was Thor's Hammer. Man, I had to reassess things. Morgan Wallen on VTY Country, Van McNeil. The older you get, the more fun it gets. And when it comes to carnival rides, this new one, it's called Thor's Hammer. Stands about 100 feet. It spins you around. It whips you around. It makes you think about things. After the ride, the harness comes up, and I'm gassed. I'm sitting there. I had to recover. The older you get, the more fun it gets. Thor's Hammer. Are you going to do that? You going to do the carnival rides this year at State Fair? 38 different rides. It's going to be some fun. More of the most country every day. Back in 2 minutes, Chris Young, Alexandra Kay, Kenny Chesney, and WeatherWatch 12.2 on VTY Country.
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4: Today, expect more clouds than sun. Highs near 76. Winds out of the east around 10. Clouds linger overnight. Lows right around 70. Tomorrow brings a mix of clouds and sunshine. Highs in the low 80s. Then partly cloudy skies tomorrow night with lows in the upper 60s. Saturday looks mainly sunny. Highs again in the low 80s. Sunday, rain becomes possible. Roughly half an inch of accumulation. Highs near 82.
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cannot wait for Saturday night, partying with our listeners, rolling VIP, watching that man, Bailey Zimmerman, on VTY Country. It's going to be a good show Saturday night. If you're there, stop us and say hello. It's VTY Country. It's hard.

0: Thomas Red on VTY Country. What's going on, Van McNeil? It is Thursday. Man, first day of the Wisconsin State Fair. Remember, when you're going to the fair, no left turns. Yeah, it's only right turns in West Allis for the next 11 days. So you may have to do a couple laps around State Fair. Remember, no left turns for the next 11 days. Yeah, it's one of the joys of Wisconsin State Fair, especially around West Allis. What's up, Stallis? More of the most country every day. That's what's up, whether you're sitting in your yard, parking cars. Maybe you're stuck in traffic getting to the fair. We got you. Sam Hunt's coming up. Corey Kenton, Cole Wetzel, Russell Dickerson up. Just a couple of minutes. VTY Country.
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0: Scott McCreary on VTY Country. See you tonight at Wisconsin State Fair, or maybe you're going to hit up the Haymarket. You're going to the fair a different day. That's fine. Downtown Racine tonight with their big Haymarket from 4 until 7. They're setting up right now as we speak. Monument Square, right in the heart of downtown Racine, from the different vendors that are on hand to some live music. I know they've got the Bags going out there. Man, they were playing the Bags yesterday. Racine Haymarket today gets going here in just a little bit until 7 o'clock tonight. Ask me why I love Racine. Yeah, because there's always something going on. More of the most country every day, always going on too, with Gabby Barrett, Morgan Wallen, Low Cash straight ahead on VTY Country.
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0: Listen, do you want to ride all the carnival rides or not? You had snitches do the dishes, and they don't get to go to the fair. And then again, if you need to take it a step further, then they sleep with the fishes. That's Jason Aldean. And don't tell on me on VTY Country. Van McNeil. Yes, that classic saying, snitches do the dishes. And sometimes they do sleep with the fishes. Sometimes. More of the most country every day. We're back in 2 minutes. No snitching. No telling. No tattling. Lady A is coming up. Shaboozy. Graylin James. Weather Watch 12. VTY Country.
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2: Today's mostly cloudy with highs near 76. Tonight brings cloudy periods and lows in the mid-60s. Tomorrow, expect variable cloudiness with highs near 84, then partly cloudy skies return that night with lows approaching 70. The weekend turns mostly clear, with a high in the low 80s and overnight lows in the mid-60s. Sunday, watch for a chance of rain, similar highs in the low 80s, and south winds at 10.

Oh, it ain't no lie. I'm going to go eat my way through the fair. Of course, yes. Jelly Roll on VTY Country. Van McNeil, if you're state fair bound, be smart, be safe, pack your patience. Remember, no left turns. Yeah, for the next 11 days, it's one of the state fair joys. You got to navigate a getting there a particular kind of way. No left turns in West Allis for the next 11 days. And pack your patience, too. More of the most country every day, whether you're sitting in traffic, you're on the freeway getting there. We'll take care of you. Don't worry. Luke Combs, Al Langley, Old Dominion, Steph Peters standing by, too. VTY Country. Have a great weekend.

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0: Old Dominion 92.1 VTY Country. I'm Steph Peters. Wisconsin State Fair kicking off today. Trivia question. How long has the cream puff been part of the State Fair? Now, keep in mind, State Fair is celebrating 175 years today. But that's not how long the cream puff. It took until the year 1924 when the Wisconsin Bakers Association introduced the cream puff to the State Fair, and it was an instant hit, selling out every day. So happy 102 years to the cream puff and 175 years to the Wisconsin State Fair. Little Big Town to Kenny Chesney in 2 minutes on 92.1 VTY Country.
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0: 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Steph's Frugal Files, saving you a bunch of money on food. When it comes to going to the amusement park or water park, I'm taking my kids there. And you know how expensive the food is at those places. So I learned from my mom when we used to go and hit up the big roller coaster park. She would always pack a cooler filled with all the fun food, including delicious sub sandwiches. And halfway through the day, we'd take a break, go out to the parking lot, eat our sandwiches, refuel, and get back in the park and save a bunch of money. So keep that in mind. I know they say no food allowed in the park, no coolers, but that doesn't mean you can't leave the park for a little bit and go enjoy your own lunch outside, saving you a bunch of money. 2 minutes away from Tyler Hubbard, Morgan Wallen, and Megan Maroney, 92.1 VTY Country.
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0: Megan Maroney, 92.1 VTY Country, Wisconsin State Fair Trivia. How long have the Sporkies been part of the State Fair? This year marks its 13th year. Yeah, so not too long. And congrats to all the Sporky finalists and winners. I'm most excited, actually, for the silver winner, that worst bar cone made out of pretzel and bratwurst and cheese curds. Yes, please. And then congrats to the golden spoon winner. This is so up my husband's alley. The slow roasted, slow cooked beef birra with the birra consomme and aioli. See, I hope I'm saying all these fancy chef terms correctly. Look for the golden spork and enjoy your time at the Wisconsin State Fair. We're going to get you updated on that weather forecast here in just a minute. To Eric Church, Kane Brown, and Lainey Wilson, 92.1 VTY Country.
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7: Today's mostly cloudy with highs near 76. Tonight brings cloudy periods and lows in the mid-60s. Tomorrow, expect variable cloudiness with highs near 84, then partly cloudy skies return that night with lows approaching 70. The weekend turns mostly clear, with a high in the low 80s and overnight lows in the mid-60s. Sunday, watch for a chance of rain, similar highs in the low 80s, and south winds at 10.

EY Country. 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Ella Langley, Be Her, 92.1 VTY Country.

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0: Ed. I believe he has 7 locations now. A couple years ago on our summer vacation, we went to Gatlinburg, Tennessee. Of course, saw the Great Smoky Mountains and stopped at Blake Shelton's Ole Red. Spent way too much on my kids' lemonade because, of course, they all wanted the take-home Blake Shelton souvenir cup. And I knew in that moment, you guys are never going to use this cup again. And guess what? Mom was right. But anyways, I think his Vegas location is still the only country star owned spot in Vegas. I'm surprised more country stars aren't flocking to Vegas to open up bars and restaurants there too, just like Blake Shelton has. 2 minutes away from Parmalee, the low cash 92.1 VTY country.
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0: 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Let's make you a winner. Sending you to Tim McGraw at Alpine Valley in a couple weeks on August 22nd. Be there with a friend for free. 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It'll take you less than 20 seconds. And I always love the reaction from our winners. Steph, I didn't think I would win. Or Steph, I've never won anything. Well, you can't win until you put your name in. So go do so right now. Tim McGraw with so many hits. When I saw him a couple years ago in Milwaukee, I forgot how many songs I loved of Tim McGraw's. Such a good show, and I love Alpine Valley. Get your name in right now. 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
4: Tonight, clouds will roll through at times with lows near 66. Tomorrow, look for more partly cloudy skies and highs in the mid-80s. Tomorrow night, a few clouds hang around as lows settle into the upper 60s. Heading into the weekend, skies turn mostly clear with highs in the low 80s. Then on Sunday, rain becomes possible with highs near 82 and winds out of the south at 10.

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Taylor Swift, 92.1 VTY Country, and there's a photo and story circulating now about Taylor Swift 20 years ago when she was performing a free show in Madison, Wisconsin on Willow Island for a very small crowd at the age of 16. But just like all artists, when they're

starting out. They, you know, make the rounds, do a lot of the free shows. But it was 20 years ago this week when Taylor Swift, it's awesome. If you just search it, you'll see the story I'm referring to. Taylor Swift, free concert, Madison, 20 years ago. Man, how time flies, right? 2 minutes away from Shaboozey to Jason Aldean and Nate Smith, 92.1 VTY Country.

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0: Nate Smith, 92.1 VTY Country. Wisconsin State Fair trivia. Okay, celebrating 175 years. But did you know that the Wisconsin State Fair has not always been in West Allis? Where was the first town that the Wisconsin State Fair started? Where did Wisconsin State Fair start? And I thought for sure it was always the Milwaukee area. Nope, it started in Janesville, Wisconsin. And that's just so fun to me because I lived in Janesville for a couple of years out of college. Started in Janesville, 1851, the Wisconsin State Fair. And then it bopped around a couple different towns for about 40 years till 1892 when West Allis became its permanent home. Happy 175 years, Wisconsin State Fair. 2 minutes away from Thomas Rhett to Kenny Chesney and George Strait, 92.1 VTY Country.
1: Hi, I'm Ellen Schutt, Republican candidate for State Senate. Over the last several months, I've had the privilege of meeting thousands of you at parades, community events, and on your front porch. I've listened to your concerns. Families are tired of paying more for groceries, gas, and utilities. They want safer communities, better opportunities for their kids, and leaders who remember who they work for. I've shared my plans to cut taxes, support law enforcement, defend our conservative values, and stand up to the Madison establishment. In the assembly, I fought to defend those principles, battling special interests to keep energy costs down, standing up for Wisconsin farmers, and backing the men and women who keep our communities safe. I'm proud to have earned the support of Charlie Kirk's grassroots organization, Turning Point Action, the NRA, Senator Van Wongard, and Representative Tyler August. Now, I'd like to earn something even more important, your vote in the Republican primary on August 11th. Thank you. I'm ready to keep fighting for you in the Wisconsin

0: It's in State Senate.
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3: You're still glowing, flirting, grooving. 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But your immune system weakens as you age, making it harder to fight illnesses like pneumococcal pneumonia and RSV. 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

0: Russell Dickerson getting ready for baby number 3. Congrats, Russell and Kaylee Dickerson. And it was so fun looking back at their summertime photos that they were sharing on social media, some video recaps. There they are at a Brewers game this summer. And their son Remington got to throw out the ceremonial first pitch. And now announcing baby number 3 is on their way. Beautiful video that Russell and Kaylee Dickerson put together. We love you. We're 90 seconds away from an update with our weekend weather forecast. 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
1: Tonight, clouds will roll through at times with lows near 66. Tomorrow, look for more partly cloudy skies and highs in the mid-80s. Tomorrow night, a few clouds hang around as lows settle into the upper 60s. Heading into the weekend, skies turn mostly clear with highs in the low 80s. Then on Sunday, rain becomes possible with highs near 82 and winds out of the south at 10.
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John Morgan, 92.1 VTY Country. I'm Steph Peters. Before I head out, it's Steph's smile of the day. Well, of course, I'm smiling for two reasons now. The kickoff of the Wisconsin State Fair. Trivia time. How long has the State Fair cream puff been around as we celebrate 175 years of the State Fair? The answer is 102 years. It was 1924 when the Wisconsin Bakers Association brought the cream puff to the fair, and it became an instant hit, selling out every day. So happy 102 years to the cream puff and 175 years to the State Fair. And then my second smile is, of course, you becoming a winner. Our Tim McGraw giveaway going on right now, sending you to Tim McGraw.

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Amen.